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0: 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When you...
1: Plankton, those things aren't what fun is all about. Now, do it like this. F is for friends who do stuff.
0: Never. 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
1: Here, let me help you. 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U is for you and me. Try it!
0: N is for anywhere and anytime at all.
2: Down here in the deep blue sea.
0: Wait, I don't understand this. I feel all tingly inside. Should we stop?
1: No, that's how you're supposed to feel.
0: Well, I like it. Let's do it again!
1: Okay!
2: F is for frolic through all the flowers. U is for ukulele. N is for nose picking, sharing gum and sand licking here with my best buddy.
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3: 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Y todo gracias a ti y a tus amigos. Que levante la mano el que se lo haya pasado genial.
4: ¡Yeah!

Repitan conmigo. ¿Preparados? Domingo, Sunday. Lunes, Monday. Martes, Tuesday. Miércoles, Wednesday. Jueves, Thursday. Viernes, Friday. Sábado, Saturday. Y recuerda, cada día de la semana es maravilloso.

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1: Buenos días, Santanita.
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3: Buscando la canción que nos has pedido, buscando la canción que nos has pedido. La hemos encontrado, la hemos encontrado, la hemos encontrado.
4: Do you really think I can be happy?
5: Of course! It's inside you, it's inside of all of us. And I don't think it, I feel it.